So this is actually a dream of mine. I've been wanting to come here since I was this big. I'm on the edge of the Amazon, and right now we have a mission with the Peruvian military and Global Conservation supporting them going in to actually remove illegal gold miners out of the core area of this national park, Tambopata, which is just 10 minutes from here in the helicopter. And they're actually going to drop us into this gold mine, and we're going to see firsthand the destruction this illegal gold mining is doing, not only clearing a lot of forest but polluting the waterways with mercury. That's a huge knock-on effect to community and indigenous. So let's see what today brings.

you're into a runway. Tell them make room, my body's the entree. I'm just in a mad hoe into a fan. Cameras flashing, lights are fucking up. Click, click, click, click, everywhere I go. Yeah, they can't get me, face card froze. Nigga, when you see me waiting at the door, no. Get out the way, hoe. Yes, serve a little sad. Yes, with a little solid ass.